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We got to help, but we got to help, yeah. There's no need to cry, yeah. We got to help, but we got to help, yeah. Gotta live that love. 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Don't get hooked up on what you see, 'cause the greatest thing is spirituality.